0: today.
1: Which teams are making moves and which teams need to just flat out move? Your Saturday means I'm locked in and ready for First Take right here, Monday, 10 a.m. Eastern on ESPN.
2: Hey, it's Michelle Smallman, and coming up Monday, how should the Lakers approach their offseason? We asked one of their biggest fans, Ice Cube, when he joins us at 9:30 a.m. Eastern. It's Unsportsmanlike, 6 a.m. Eastern, right here on ESPN Radio, ESPN2, and ESPNU.
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5: I'm Ed Benkin. Round three of the U.S. Open is in the books, and Wyndham Clark continues to set the pace. He was atop the leaderboard with a four-stroke lead after two rounds. He now has a six-stroke lead after going even in the third round at 7-under for the tournament. Four other golfers are seven back of the lead, and four others are six back of the lead. Now to baseball. Games going on. The Dodgers are looking for win number five in a row. However, they trail the Orioles 1-0.

That worked out well. It is game night. Mark Sin, O'Donnell Ware, ESPN Radio, ESPN app, Sirius XM Channel 80. The World Cup rolls on here. The United States already advancing through group play as they have won the group with the

0: Institute when he joins us at 9:30 a.m. Eastern. It's on Sportsmanlike, 6 a.m. Eastern, right here on ESPN Radio, ESPN 2, and ESPNU.
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1: Westwood One Sports presents this special report on the 126th U.S. Open Championship. Our national championship comes down to Wyndham Clark, and if you can hold a six-shot lead against the number one player in the world, Scottie Scheffler, who can lock up the career Grand Slam on his 30th birthday.
2: I've worked really hard for a long time to have a chance to win golf tournaments and to win major championships, and yeah, I think understanding the moment and giving it your best shot, I think, is all part of the process. You know, I have an opportunity to go out there and have a great round and give myself a chance to win the tournament, continue to do what I need to do and try and execute.
1: Scheffler has won four majors, but each time he had the 54-hole lead. Not the case today. Scheffler and Clark tee off at 2:30 Eastern. Peter Uihlein just showed what's possible with the wind not blowing like it has the last 3 days. He shoots 4-under-66 after an 80 on Saturday. Uihlein closes the week at 10 over par. I'm Ted Emmerich, Westwood One Sports.
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2: Westwood One Sports presents this special report on the 126th U.S. Open Championship. Our national championship comes down to Wyndham Clark, and if you can hold a six-shot lead against the number one player in the world, Scottie Scheffler, who can lock up the career Grand Slam on his 30th birthday.
3: I've worked really hard for a long time to have a chance to win golf tournaments and to win major championships, and yeah, I think understanding the moment and giving it your best shot, I think, is all part of the process. 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
2: Scheffler has won four majors, but each time he had the 54-hole lead. Not the case today. Scheffler and Clark tee off at 2:30 Eastern. Peter Uihlein just showed what's possible with the wind not blowing like it has the last 3 days. He shoots 4-under-66 after an 80 on Saturday. Uihlein closes the week at 10 over par. I'm Ted Emmerich, Westwood One Sports.
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0: one player in the world, Scottie Scheffler, who can lock up the career Grand Slam on his 30th birthday.
1: I've worked really hard for a long time to have a chance to win golf tournaments and to win major championships. And yeah, I think understanding the moment and giving it your best shot, I think, is all part of the process. You know, I have an opportunity to go out there and have a great round and give myself a chance to win the tournament, continue to do what I need to do and try and execute.
0: Scheffler has won four majors, but each time he had the 54-hole lead. Not the case today. Scheffler and Clark tee off at 2:30 Eastern. Peter Uihlein just showed what's possible with the wind not blowing like it has the last 3 days. He shoots 4-under-66 after an 80 on Saturday. Uihlein closes the week at 10 over par. I'm Ted Emmerich, Westwood One Sports.
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